years. You always said we're equal, so let me march with you. Just an extra in the sequel.

0: this corner,
1: on this corner,
0: where there used to be a street,
1: where there used to be a street.
0: So let's drink to when it's over,
1: the party's over,
0: and let's drink to when we meet.
1: But